0: See some showers roll through. Same for Wednesday. Chance for some rain. Coomer gone for a top today of 21 degrees. Same for Jindy. Temp climbing to 21. And Canberra reaching a max temp of 22 degrees. 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

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You're doing it with Brad on your Sunday morning. And I got to tell you, I am hyped for tomorrow. We are announcing our Superstar Experience winner. 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It's a 30-minute music marathon. And here's Ugly Kid Joe.

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And now this top 15 hit from back in 1980 is Australian Crawl.

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Listening for your Sunday, a part of the cloudy Sunday at that. Tomorrow, some clearer conditions anticipated. Then for Tuesday, possible showers. Wednesday, chance for showers as well. So we're going to see some rain later this week. Hello, you with Brad on your Sunday. And I've got for you in 3 songs time, back in 1993. It was performed at the New South Wales Rugby League Grand Final and got the whole...

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4: 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Guthaga Road is open to the village. Alpine Way is open to Thredbo and beyond. The Snowy Mountains Highway is open. The Link Road to Selwyn Snow Resort is open. Elliott Way is open in Coomera's Brow Mountain. That road is also open. Keep it here for all the latest winter road updates.

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0: 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Hello, it's Brad. Here to help you through your Sunday. Let's have a nice, easy one together, shall we? Well, we're going to get amped up in a minute because The Clash coming up. Rock the Casbah, 30-minute music marathon. Sheryl Crow as well. Play some Bee Gees as well, even some Cyndi Lauper. It's all happening after this next update from the newsroom from 11 here on XLFM.
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1: 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Building Snowy 2.0. Australia's biggest battery right here in the Snowy Mountains.
4: This is Budgie Baker, another mostly sunny day ahead. The wind may pick up a little as the day goes on, and we're expecting a bit of a change later tonight, and we may even get a shower early tomorrow. I'm still expecting typical spring conditions, firm cover early for those groom runs before it softens as the day goes on. Perisher, plenty of grooming to give everyone the best conditions they can, given the snow cover. Centre and Front Valley, the place to head to today. 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But for today, Friday flat with easy does it chair and a snow runner spinning for the skiers and boarders. Spring's a pretty good time to be on the snow, so just make the most of it while it lasts.
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5: From the Capital Radio Newsroom, I'm James Wybrow. Police are investigating a shooting at Hamilton Hill, south of Perth. The victim has been taken to hospital in a serious condition. Two males dressed in all black are believed to be involved in the shooting. Anyone in the area is asked to remain inside and to lock their doors and windows. In other news, opposition MP Andrew Hastie is demanding the One Nation leader clarify her stance on executing prisoners of war. A public feud has erupted after Pauline Hanson posted a satirical cartoon labelling Mr. Hastie a traitor. The attack follows the Liberal MP's testimony against accused war criminal Ben Robert Smith. Mr. Hastie has told News 24 Senator Hanson should outline what standards she expects from the ADF.
6: The general principle here is that Australian soldiers don't execute prisoners. That's the general principle, and the law must support that general principle. And so Pauline Hanson needs to explain to the Australian people why she wants to lower the standard of battlefield conduct for Australian soldiers.
5: Mandatory caps on screen time will be introduced in New South Wales classrooms from next year in a bid to improve education outcomes. Public schools will limit time spent on laptops, tablets and computers to 15 minutes a day for kindergarten to year 2 students. This will gradually increase to a maximum of half the time per subject for years 11 and 12. Education Minister Prue Carr says too much screen time impacts the way children learn.
7: This is about going back to what worked, pen and paper, to make sure that children are actually taking in, students are taking in the learning and progressing through their schooling.
5: And the national survey has revealed 2 in 5 Australians are open to swapping human intimacy for AI software. The study shows digital chatbots are increasingly being used to write dating profiles, draft text messages, and even provide relationship advice. Psychologists warn relying on technology prevents people from learning real-world relationship skills. In just their 4th year in the competition, the Dolphins will host an NRL preliminary final in Brisbane. A stunning 26-16 win over the Warriors in Auckland, putting the Finns just 80 minutes away from a grand final. Coach Christian Wolfe says it's been a team effort.
8: It's obviously massive for everyone involved at the club, and the club's done such a good job over 4 years. That's every department, to put us in a good position.
5: In last night's other clash, the Sharks put an end to the Cowboys season with a 26-16 home turf win. In the AFL, the Lions have kept the dream of a premiership three-peat alive with a 53-point win over Adelaide in the AFL semi-finals. At the US Open, Elena Rybakina has doubled down on her Australian Open win over Aryna Sabalenka, defeating the world number one again for the US title. And in the Premier League, Hull City FC has drawn its clash with Chelsea 2-2 to retain third on the ladder. That's the latest from the Capital Radio Newsroom.
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3: Transport for New South Wales would like to advise Kosciuszko Road is open to Perisher and through to Charlotte Pass. Guthago Road is open to the Village. Alpine Way is open to Thredbo and beyond. The Snow Mountains Highway is open. The Link Road to Selwyn Snow Resort is open. Elliot Way is open and Coomer to Brow Mountain. That road is also open. Keep it here for all the latest winter road updates.
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0: On the partly cloudy side for your Sunday, tomorrow some clearer conditions anticipated. For your Tuesday, we might start to see some showers roll through. Same for Wednesday, a chance for some rain. Cooma going for a top today of 21 degrees. Same for Jindy, temp climbing to 21. And Canberra reaching a max temp of 22 degrees. 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

Classic XLFM 96.1, the breakthrough hit of Sheryl Crow right there from 1993. It was actually adapted from a poem by Wynn Cooper called Fun. Even some of the lyrics are taken from that poem. Check it out if you ever had the time to. Hey, you're with Brad on your Sunday, and now Cyndi Lauper for your 30-minute music marathon.

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Craig will be checking out this week through the Classic Poking Breakfast. 5:30 starts back up tomorrow. You want a 30-minute music marathon? And now it's time to rock the Casbah.

0: 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Made it to the top 10 back in 1982. The Cars, Shake It Up on your 30-minute music marathon. And with your weather today, going to stay nice and cloudy. Tomorrow, clear conditions anticipated. Tuesday, some possible showers. Then for Wednesday, chance for some more showers as well. And until then, we've got more fun to be had for your Sunday with me, Brad, Pat Benatar's We Belong. I've got that plan for you. 5 minutes.
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11: 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Guthaga Road is open to the village. Alpine Way is open to Thredbo and beyond. The Snow Mountains Highway is open. The Link Road to Selwyn Snow Resort is open. Ellie Way is open in Coomer to Brow Mountain. That road is also open. Keep it here for all the latest Winter Road updates.

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0: 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You've been with me, Brad, for your Sunday morning, but you know, I've got my bag packed with me, so I'm going to make my way out of here now. But don't worry, Michael is joining you next for the rest of your Sunday afternoon. He's got you covered with Hall & Oates. Some Rolling Stones as well. Even Phil Collins. It's another 30-minute music marathon after your midday news. Have a great rest of your Sunday. See ya.
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2: 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Scientists have found they require 20% more anesthesia than blondes or brunettes. See, this is why I have to be very, very delicate with my gorgeous Belinda Carlisle, I guess, mate. Although when the stiletto is on the other foot, it's an entirely different story. Oh, baby, do it again.
1: 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Australian energy starts right here in the Snowy Mountains.
3: This is Budgie Baker, another mostly sunny day ahead. The wind may pick up a little as the day goes on, and we're expecting a bit of a change later tonight, and we may even get a shower early tomorrow. I'm still expecting typical spring conditions, firm cover early for those groom runs before it softens as the day goes on. Perisher, plenty of grooming to give everyone the best conditions they can, given the snow cover. Centre and Front Valley, the place to head to today. It's about last day today for winter, so they'll be thinking about summer from tomorrow. But for today, Friday flat with easy does it chair and a snow runner spinning for the skiers and boarders. Spring's a pretty good time to be on the snow, so just make the most of it while it lasts.
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4: From the Capital Radio Newsroom, I'm James Wybrow. A Perth suburb is in lockdown following a shooting this morning. Toby Goff reports.
5: A 38-year-old man is in hospital in a serious but stable condition after being shot at a home in Hamilton Hill. Police were called to the home on Owen Place around 4:30 this morning after reports of a shooting. A manhunt is now underway for two suspects who are dressed in all black and fled the scene. Residents in the area are being urged to lock their doors and windows and call 000 immediately if they see anything suspicious. Police remain on site and are advising the public to avoid the area while officers search for the suspects. Toby Goff reporting.
4: In other news, the federal government says the One Nation leader should apologise over comments made about the Prime Minister's late mother. Pauline Hanson used a podcast appearance to criticise Marianne Albanese's long-term reliance on public housing. The attack has been condemned by both the government and the opposition. Senior Labor Senator Don Farrell has told News 24 mothers should be off limits in political debate.
6: There's a certain bitterness in One Nation's approach to the world that I find quite un-Australian. I think it was an appalling comment. I think Ms. Hanson should apologise.
4: Meanwhile, the federal government says it's open to tweaking how harmful content is defined under its Digital Duty of Care bill. Labor's legislation would allow people to opt out of social media algorithms, but the opposition argues the laws give the government powers to remove content it doesn't like. Communications Minister Annika Wells has told the ABC she's willing to let Parliament decide what's considered harmful.
7: I'd be pleased to consider any constructive ways we can meet the intent around dealing with urgency. I would be prepared to work with the Coalition on the wording to make that work that meets the urgency requirement of the intent of that measure.
4: Also making news, Australian universities are reporting a surge in exam cheating driven by criminal syndicates utilising wearable devices, and Lady Gaga and her fiancé are reportedly welcoming their first child together. The Warriors are focusing on the positives after blowing a chance to host an NRL preliminary final. The home side overrun by the Dolphins 26-16 in Auckland. They'll now face the Knights in a sudden death semi-final. Coach Andrew Webster says he enjoys playing week to week.
8: It keeps us playing, keeps us together and connected, rather than trying to find 2 weeks of training and how we're going to do it and what's the best formula. We know this formula and we're really good at resetting.
4: The Sharks eliminated the Cowboys 26-16. In yesterday's AFL semi-final, Brisbane has defeated Adelaide 144-91 at the Gabba. In the US Open, Elena Rybakina has defeated Aryna Sabalenka to win the finals, and Australia's women's rugby team has fallen to England 48-15. That's the latest from the Capital Radio newsroom.
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3: Transport for New South Wales has advised that the Kosciuszko Road is open to Perisher and through to Charlotte Pass. Guthaga Road, open to the village. Alpine Way, open to Threadbale and beyond. Snowy Mountains Highway Road is open. Link Road to Selwyn Snow Resort and the Elliott Way from Tumbarumba to Selwyn. Both roads are open. And Cooma to Brown Mountain, the road is open. And for all the latest winter road updates, keep it here.
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9: Partly cloudy and a top of 18 degrees today for Jindabyne. Tomorrow will be partly cloudy and a top of 17 for Cooma. Partly cloudy, a top of 21 degrees. Tomorrow, sunny and a top of 20 for Charlotte Pass. Partly cloudy, a top of 11 degrees. Tomorrow, partly cloudy and a top of 10 degrees. And for Canberra, cloudy, a top of 21 degrees today and partly cloudy and 20 degrees for tomorrow.
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Billy Joel, Uptown Girl on Forever Classic, XLFM 96.1. Michael Farrow here for a Sunday afternoon. Coming up, we've got Phil Collins. With You Can't Harry Love, but right now, this is Little Heroes, One Perfect Day on Forever Classic.

0: This is your Forever Classic, XLFM 96.1. Michael Farrer here for a Sunday afternoon. Here's what I've got coming up after the break. Howard Jones, What Is Love? That's coming up, plus some Queen as well. Crazy little thing called love. And Crowded House. Weather With You, that is next on Forever Classic.
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5: Transport for New South Wales has advised that the Kosciuszko Road is open to Perisher and through to Charlotte Pass. Guthaga Road, open to the village. Alpine Way, open to Threadbow and beyond. Snowy Mountains Highway Road is open. Link Road to Selwyn Snow Resort and the Elliott Way from Tumbarumba to Selwyn. Both roads are open. And Cooma to Brown Mountain, the road is open. And for all the latest winter road updates, keep it here.

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0: 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Michael Farrer here for a Sunday afternoon. Here's what I've got coming up after 1 o'clock. I've got Bruce Springsteen. With Cover Me, Paul Carrack too. 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
5: This is Budgie Baker, another mostly sunny day ahead. The wind may pick up a little as the day goes on, and we're expecting a bit of a change later tonight, and we may even get a shower early tomorrow. I'm still expecting typical spring conditions, firm cover early for those groom runs before it softens as the day goes on. Perisher, plenty of grooming to give everyone the best conditions they can, given the snow cover. Centre and Front Valley, the place to head to today. For about last day today for winter, so they'll be thinking about summer from tomorrow. But for today, Friday flat with easy does a chair and a snow runner spinning for the skiers and boarders. Spring's a pretty good time to be on the snow, so just make the most of it while it lasts.
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5: Transport for New South Wales has advised that the Kosciuszko Road is open to Perisher and through to Charlotte Pass. Guthaga Road, open to the village. Alpine Way, open to Threadbale and beyond. Snowy Mountains Highway Road is open. Link Road to Selwyn Snow Resort and the Elliott Way from Tumbarumba to Selwyn. Both roads are open. And Cooma to Brown Mountain, the road is open. And for all the latest winter road updates, keep it here.
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0: Partly cloudy and a top of 18 degrees today for Jindabyne. Tomorrow will be partly cloudy and a top of 17 for Cooma. Partly cloudy, a top of 21 degrees. Tomorrow, sunny and a top of 20 for Charlotte Pass. Partly cloudy, a top of 11 degrees. Tomorrow, partly cloudy and a top of 10 degrees. And for Canberra, cloudy, a top of 21 degrees today and partly cloudy and 20 degrees for tomorrow.
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Paul Carrick, When You Walk in the Room on Forever Classic, XLFM 96.1. Michael Farrer here for a Sunday afternoon. Let's go to 1991 when Jimmy Barnes released his Soul Deep album, that collection of covers that he did, and it was one of the biggest albums. In fact, 10 times platinum in Australia, just a casual 10 times. It's Jimmy Barnes, Higher and Higher on Forever Classic. Yo!

He's currently on our TV screens at the moment as one of the coaches on The Voice. It's Richard Marks. Should have known better. Forever Classic, XLFM 96.1. I've got Duran Duran, John Mellencamp coming up. Right now, though, let's play some Paul Kelly. To Adore, this is Forever Classic.

0: John Mellencamp, I Need a Lover on Forever Classic, XLFM 96.1. Michael Farrah here on a Sunday afternoon. Coming up after the break, UB40. With some red, red wine. Bon Jovi on the way too. You Give Love a Bad Name. I'm so excited to play Bon Jovi, as well as the Pointer Sisters. That's next on Forever Classic.
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7: Transport for New South Wales has advised that the Kosciuszko Road is open to Perisher and through to Charlotte Pass. Guthaga Road, open to the village. Alpine Way, open to Threadvale and beyond. Snowy Mountains Highway Road is open. Link Road to Selwyn Snow Resort and the Elliott Way from Tumbarumba to Selwyn. Both roads are open. And Cooma to Brown Mountain, the road is open. And for all the latest winter road updates, keep it here.

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1: The Bredbo CWA Village Market is held on the fourth Sunday of each month. 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The Bangles and Ice House are coming up next on Forever Classic.
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0: House, My Obsession on Forever Classic XLFM 96.1. Michael Farah here on a Sunday afternoon. Coming up after two with John Parr. Cher is coming up too. And Fleetwood Mac. That is all next on Forever Classic.
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16: 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Australian energy starts right here in the Snowy Mountains.
17: This is Budgie Baker, another mostly sunny day ahead. The wind may pick up a little as the day goes on, and we're expecting a bit of a change later tonight, and we may even get a shower early tomorrow. I'm still expecting typical spring conditions, firm cover early for those groom runs before it softens as the day goes on. Perisher, plenty of grooming to give everyone the best conditions they can, given the snow cover. Centre and Front Valley, the place to head to today. For about last day today for winter, so they'll be thinking about summer from tomorrow. But for today, Friday flat with easy does a chair and a snow runner spinning for the skiers and boarders. Spring's a pretty good time to be on the snow, so just make the most of it while it lasts.
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17: Transport for New South Wales has advised that the Kosciuszko Road is open to Perisher and through to Charlotte Pass. Guthaga Road, open to the village. Alpine Way, open to Threadbow and beyond. Snowy Mountains Highway Road is open. Link Road to Selwyn Snow Resort and the Elliot Way from Tumbarumba to Selwyn. Both roads are open. And Cooma to Brown Mountain, the road is open. And for all the latest winter road updates, keep it here.
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0: Partly cloudy and a top of 18 degrees today for Jindabyne. Tomorrow will be partly cloudy and a top of 17 for Cooma. Partly cloudy, a top of 21 degrees. Tomorrow, sunny and a top of 20 for Charlotte Pass. Partly cloudy, a top of 11 degrees. Tomorrow, partly cloudy and a top of 10 degrees. And for Canberra, cloudy, a top of 21 degrees today and partly cloudy and 20 degrees for tomorrow.
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Michael Farrer here on a Sunday afternoon. Let's go to 1987. This was the first single to be released from their Tango in the Night album. 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

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Well, we're still here. That's how it works. We got the Dynamic Hypnotics on the way. Men at Work 2. I hope you're enjoying your Sunday afternoon wherever you are, whatever you're doing. Right now, let's play some Van Halen. Jump on Forever Classic.

0: 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Coming up after the break, Irene Cara. With What a Feeling. 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
9: Transport for New South Wales has advised that the Kosciuszko Road is open to Perisher and through to Charlotte Pass. Guthaga Road, open to the village. Alpine Way, open to Threadbow and beyond. Snowy Mountains Highway Road is open. Link Road to Selwyn Snow Resort and the Elliott Way from Tumbarumba to Selwyn. Both roads are open. And Cooma to Brown Mountain Road is open. And for all the latest winter road updates, keep it here.

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XLFM's Superstar Experience. And tomorrow morning, our winner will choose their adventure. Don't miss the

0: Talking Heads, and she was on Forever Classic XLFM 96.1. Coming up after 3 o'clock, the Shantuzies. Wanna be up. With Wanna Be Up, Berlin 2, and some ABC. With The Look of Love. That is next after 3 on Forever Classic.
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1: 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Building Snowy 2.0. Australia's biggest battery right here in the Snowy Mountains.
9: This is Budgie Baker. Fun in the sun again today. Very warm spring snow conditions and everyone was having a blast. A change in the weather expected overnight and this may make it a little damp in the morning. Perisher, Centre Valley, Front Valley, they were pretty good and they're pulling out all stops to keep the runs and lifts open for as long as they can. Brebo, they've now wrapped up the winter for the season. They'll be looking towards summer. They did have a pretty good season considering, with Friday Flat kicking off from day one thanks to their snow factories. So just Perisher left for skiers and boarders and we'll wait and see just how much longer they're going to hang on for.
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9: Transport for New South Wales has advised that the Kosciuszko Road is open to Perisher and through to Charlotte Pass. Guthaga Road, open to the village. Alpine Way, open to Threadbow and beyond. Snowy Mountains Highway Road is open. Link Road to Selwyn Snow Resort and the Elliott Way from Tumbarumba to Selwyn. Both roads are open. And Cooma to Brown Mountain, the road is open. And for all the latest winter road updates, keep it here.
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0: Partly cloudy and a top of 18 degrees today for Jindabyne. Tomorrow will be partly cloudy and a top of 17 for Cooma. Partly cloudy, a top of 21 degrees. Tomorrow, sunny and a top of 20 for Charlotte Pass. Partly cloudy, a top of 11 degrees. Tomorrow, partly cloudy and a top of 10 degrees. And for Canberra, cloudy, a top of 21 degrees today and partly cloudy and 20 degrees for tomorrow.
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We're going to go into the 90s for some Breakfast at Tiffany's in the next 3 minutes. Right now, though, let's go to 1982. ABC, The Look of Love on Forever Classic.

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Michael Farren here for a Sunday afternoon. I hope it's treating you well with whatever you're doing, whether you're just having a really, really quiet one, if you're on a big drive, whatever it is. We got Queen and David Bowie, George Michael coming up. Right now is Terrence Trent D'Arby. It's Wishing Well on Forever Classic.

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And tomorrow morning, our winner will choose their adventure. Don't miss the winning call just after 8 a.m. in the local breakfast.

0: George Michael, Aretha Franklin, I Knew You Were Waiting For Me on Forever Classic, XLFM 96.1. Michael Farah here on a Sunday afternoon. I got Melissa Etheridge on the way. Bring me some water. John Farnham coming up with Pressure Down. Plus, Bryan Adams as well will come up soon. That is next on Forever Classic.
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11: Transport for New South Wales has advised that the Kosciuszko Road is open to Perisher and through to Charlotte Pass. Guthaga Road, open to the village. Alpine Way, open to Threadbale and beyond. Snowy Mountains Highway Road is open. Link Road to Selwyn Snow Resort and the Elliott Way from Tumbarumba to Selwyn. Both roads are open. And Cooma to Brown Mountain, the road is open. And for all the latest winter road updates, keep it here.

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1: 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Coming up after the break, we've got Wild Cherry and Huey Lewis and the news. 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

0: Womack and Womack, Teardrops on Forever Classic XLFM at 96.1. It's a Sunday afternoon. Michael Farrow here, and coming up, I've got to get some Footloose on. Plus some Seal. But we're never gonna survive. With Crazy. That is both happening after 4 o'clock on Forever Classic.
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16: 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Australian energy starts right here in the Snowy Mountains.
17: This is Budgie Baker, fun in the sun again today. Very warm spring snow conditions and everyone was having a blast. A change in the weather expected overnight and this may make it a little damp in the morning. Perisher, Centre Valley, Front Valley, they were pretty good and they're pulling out all stops to keep the runs and lifts open for as long as they can. Brebo, they've now wrapped up the winter for the season. They'll be looking towards summer. They did have a pretty good season considering, with Friday Flat kicking off from day one thanks to their snow factories. So, just Berisha left for Scares and Borders and we'll wait and see just how much longer they're going to hang on for.
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17: Transport for New South Wales has advised that the Kosciuszko Road is open to Perisher and through to Charlotte Pass. Guthaga Road, open to the village. Alpine Way, open to Threadbow and beyond. Snowy Mountains Highway Road is open. Link Road to Selwyn Snow Resort and the Elliott Way from Tumbarumba to Selwyn. Both roads are open. And Cooma to Brown Mountain, the road is open. And for all the latest winter road updates, keep it here.
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0: Partly cloudy and a top of 18 degrees today for Jindabyne. Tomorrow will be partly cloudy and a top of 17 for Cooma. Partly cloudy, a top of 21 degrees. Tomorrow, sunny and a top of 20 for Charlotte Pass. Partly cloudy, a top of 11 degrees. Tomorrow, partly cloudy and a top of 10 degrees. And for Canberra, cloudy, a top of 21 degrees today and partly cloudy and 20 degrees for tomorrow.
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This is Forever Classic, XLFM 96.1 on a Sunday afternoon. Let's go to 1990 now. This was Seal's debut single. It's been used in countless movies and TV shows over the years. This is Crazy on Forever Classic.

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Pretenders, don't get me wrong, I'm Forever Classic, XLFM 96.1. Now, in the next 10 minutes, it's going to start to sound like a wedding reception. Tina Turner's Nutbush City Limits. That is coming up in the next 10 minutes. Right now, though, this is Billy Joel, Tell Her About It on Forever Classic.

0: Tina Turner, that is Nutbush City Limits on Forever Classic XLFM 96.1. Coming up after the break, we're going to get some Cold Chisel on. You're going to hear Choir Girl very soon. Swing Out Sister. 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
5: Transport for New South Wales has advised that the Kosciuszko Road is open to Perisher and through to Charlotte Pass. Guthaga Road, open to the village. Alpine Way, open to Threadbale and beyond. Snowy Mountains Highway Road is open. Link Road to Selwyn Snow Resort and the Elliott Way from Tumbarumba to Selwyn. Both roads are open. And Cooma to Brown Mountain, the road is open. And for all the latest winter road updates, keep it here.

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1: 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So if you've got any questions or would like to know more, just get in touch via Snowy Monaro Regional Library's Facebook page. 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
0: 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I'm just the rains down in Africa. 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All that she wants is another baby. 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
1: 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Building Snowy 2.0. Australia's biggest battery right here in the Snowy Mountains.
7: This is Budgie Baker. Fun in the sun again today. Very warm spring snow conditions and everyone was having a blast. A change in the weather expected overnight and this may make it a little damp in the morning. Perisher, Centre Valley, Front Valley, they were pretty good and they're pulling out all stops to keep the runs and lifts open for as long as they can. Drebbo, they've now wrapped up the winter for the season. They'll be looking towards summer. They did have a pretty good season considering, with Friday Flat kicking off from day one thanks to their snow factories. So just Perisher left for skiers and boarders and we'll wait and see just how much longer they're going to hang on for.
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7: Transport for New South Wales has advised that the Kosciuszko Road is open to Perisher and through to Charlotte Pass. Guthaga Road, open to the village. Alpine Way, open to Threadbale and beyond. Snowy Mountains Highway Road is open. Link Road to Selwyn Snow Resort and the Elliott Way from Tumbarumba to Selwyn. Both roads are open. And Cooma to Brown Mountain, the road is open. And for all the latest winter road updates, keep it here.
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0: Partly cloudy and a top of 18 degrees today for Jindabyne. Tomorrow will be partly cloudy and a top of 17 for Cooma. Partly cloudy, a top of 21 degrees. Tomorrow, sunny and a top of 20 for Charlotte Pass. Partly cloudy, a top of 11 degrees. Tomorrow, partly cloudy and a top of 10 degrees. And for Canberra, cloudy, a top of 21 degrees today and partly cloudy and 20 degrees for tomorrow.
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We're going to get Robert Palmer on in just a second. Right now, though, let's play some Tears for Fears. In fact, it was announced just earlier in the week that Tears for Fears are actually going to be opening for Harry Styles in London in a couple of months' time. Right now, it's Everybody Wants to Rule the World. This is Forever Classic.

Robert Palmer, Bad Case of Loving You on Forever Classic XLFM 96.1. It's Michael Farrer here for your Sunday afternoon. Coming up in the next 10 minutes, I've got Bad English. When I see you smile. With When I See You Smile. Tony Childs is also coming up in 10. With Don't Walk Away, that's coming up right now though. Let's play some Prince, Little Red Corvette on Forever Classic XLFM.

0: Tony Childs, Don't Walk Away. This is Forever Classic XLFM 96.1. It's Michael Farah here on a Sunday afternoon. Coming up after the break, Travering Wilburys. Everybody, got somebody. With Handle With Care. Me. Plus Eddie Grant. 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
6: 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Guthaga Road, open to the village. Alpine Way, open to Threadvale and beyond. Snowy Mountains Highway Road is open. Link Road to Selwyn Snow Resort and the Elliott Way from Tumbarumba to Selwyn. Both roads are open. And Cooma to Brown Mountain, the road is open. And for all the latest winter road updates, keep it here.

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0: The Pet Shop Boys, always on my mind on Forever Classic XLFM 96.1. It's Michael Farrow here for your Sunday afternoon. Coming up after 6 o'clock, Jenny Morris. She has to be loved. That's coming up, as well as Phil Collins. Within the air tonight. That is after 6 on XLFM.
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1: 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Australian energy starts right here in the Snowy Mountains.
14: This is Budgie Baker, fun in the sun again today. Very warm spring snow conditions and everyone was having a blast. A change in the weather expected overnight and this may make it a little damp in the morning. Perisher, Centre Valley, Front Valley, they were pretty good and they're pulling out all stops to keep the runs and lifts open for as long as they can. Prebo, they've now wrapped up the winter for the season. They'll be looking towards summer. They did have a pretty good season considering, with Friday Flat kicking off from day one thanks to their snow factories. So just Perisher left for Skares and Borders, and we'll wait and see just how much longer they're going to hang on for.
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XLFM's Superstar Experience. And tomorrow morning, our winner will choose their adventure. 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

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And tomorrow morning, our winner will choose their adventure. Don't miss the winning call just after 8 a.m. in the local breakfast.

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XLFM's Superstar Experience. And tomorrow morning, our winner will choose their adventure. 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
3: 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Australia's Jacob Elordi and Guy Pearce star in the Ridley Scott-directed The Dog Stars.
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XLFM's Superstar Experience. And tomorrow morning, our winner will choose their adventure. Don't miss the winning call just after 8 a.m. in the local breakfast.

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1: 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Australia's Jacob Elordi and Guy Pearce star in the Ridley Scott directed The Dog Stars.
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1: 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Australia's Jacob Elordi and Guy Pearce star in the Ridley Scott directed The Dog Stars.
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5: From the Capital Radio Newsroom, good morning. I'm Tia Priest-Willamott. Latest polling shows more than a quarter of voters believe the Liberal Party is best placed to manage Australia's economy. 74% of respondents to the Resolve Political Monitor were concerned about the federal debt, with 48% demanding the government slash spending. Voter preference between Labor, the Coalition and One Nation was mostly unchanged. A sixth man has been arrested as part of federal investigations into alleged terrorist propaganda. Alex Riddell has more.
6: The 30-year-old man was with his family about to fly to Abu Dhabi when he was arrested at Melbourne International Airport. It comes after multiple electronic devices were seized during a search warrant executed at a home by the AFP and Victoria Police in May this year. He's been charged with possessing violent extremist material and refusing to help police gain access to his phone. Police will allege he was part of a group chat involving other Victorian men who were receiving and sharing terrorist propaganda. Alex Riddell, Melbourne.
5: Both major political parties have condemned comments made by One Nation leader Pauline Hanson about the Prime Minister's late mother. In a resurfaced podcast, Senator Hanson suggested Marianne Albanese stayed in public housing for too long. Anthony Albanese has emotionally refuted the comments. The opposition has also condemned the remarks. Australia's first female High Court judge, Mary Gaudron, has died aged 83. Gaudron's career defined by a determination to challenge discrimination. Governor General Sam Mostyn has paid tribute, remembering her fierce intellect, integrity and deep commitment to justice. And New South Wales students will have their screen time limited at school next year in a bid to improve learning outcomes. Public schools will limit time spent on laptops, tablets and computers to 15 minutes a day for kindergarten to year two students. The Panthers are anxiously waiting to find out what charge Nathan Cleary will face for collecting Hugo Savala's leg in a 19-12 win over the Roosters. A Grade 2 dangerous contact charge could result in a ban for the preliminary final. Cleary has told Nine it was a tough 10 minutes in the bin.
7: I'm not a good watcher of the best times, let alone when I'm the one putting our team under pressure. So, yeah, felt horrible and felt guilty to put the boys in that position, but... No, they're just a great side and they dig deep and ultimately that 10-minute period won us the game.
5: And Fremantle has survived a surge from Geelong to claim a 14-point semi-final win in Perth. Key forward Josh Tracy says they'll be moving on to the next goal pretty quickly.
8: Stoked that we had a win, but we've still got more to achieve. And yeah, we take it in our stride. No doubt a lot of confidence is going to come out of it. But, you know, we've still got bigger and better things to go and chase.
5: And that's the latest news update from the Capital Radio newsroom. I'm Tia Priest-Willamott.
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9: Possible morning showers. Tomorrow, a shower or two. Wednesday, morning frost and cloudy. And Thursday, morning frost and sunny. Cooma dropping to 3 tonight, a top of 22 today. And Jindabyne, a high of 19 after a night's low of 7. And Canberra climbing to 23 after a low this evening of 7 degrees.
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And later this morning, our winner will choose their adventure. 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

0: 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Coming up this morning, Apple's new audio intelligence feature creeps people out. Guinness World Records for 2027 have been unveiled in a wild new bunch of titles. And National Creamfield Donut Day today. We'll make the most of that one.
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4: From the Capital Radio Newsroom, good morning. I'm Tia Priest-Willamott. A new survey shows voters have lost faith in the Albanese government's ability to manage the economy. Michael Packey reports.
5: The latest Resolve Political Monitor surveyed more than 2,000 voters over the past week. It's found most have given up on Labor when it comes to economic management, especially in the wake of its May budget. There's growing concern about the nation's debt, and many believe government spending needs to come down. The poll found the Liberals are again regarded as best placed to manage the economy. Voter trust in Prime Minister Anthony Albanese has crashed, but Labor's core support remains steady at 28%. One Nation is on 27%. The coalition has improved to 24%. Michael Packey, Canberra.
4: New research shows Australia is heading for its worst ever decade of productivity growth. A key business group warns productivity has fallen every year since 2020. To make up for the decline, Australia would need to see 3% annual growth over the next 4 years. Business Council Chief Executive Bran Black argues we are falling behind similar countries.
6: Korea improving their productivity performance over a 5-year, 6-year period by about 11 to 12%. The United States has gone forwards by almost 10%. Even New Zealand has gone forwards by about 3.5%. Over the same period, Australia went backwards.
4: Overseas, the US president has left the door open for changes in the approach to the war with Iran prior to the midterm elections. Donald Trump had said oil prices would start dropping again after November, suggesting the conflict was going to end immediately after people went to the polls. He claims officials in Tehran are desperate to solve the situation.
7: Look, it could end before the midterm, but it'll end after the midterm. And Iran, I will tell you this. Iran wants to make a deal so bad. They're calling constantly. They want to make a deal.
4: And 1 in 3 surveyed Australians believe artificial intelligence will eventually contribute to a mass mortality event. Several AI heavyweights have agreed development on super intelligent AI systems should be slowed down. The Penrith Panthers have qualified for a 7th consecutive preliminary final with a 19-12 win over the Sydney Roosters. Nathan Cleary broke the deadlock 10 minutes from full-time with a field goal before Brian To'o picked up a loose ball and ran away to score to put the game to bed. The Roosters will now host the Sharks in an elimination final on Saturday night, while the Knights will travel to play the Warriors at Eden Park on Sunday afternoon. To the NRLW, the Broncos are heading to another final series following their dominant win over the Warriors. They will take on the Newcastle Knights this Saturday. And that's the latest news update from the Capital Radio Newsroom. I'm Tia Priest-Willamott.
8: Continuing with XLFM local news, thanks to Red Energy, the 100% Australian energy retailer owned by Snowy Hydro, I'm Brad McIntosh. Lock it or lose it. That's the message from the Monaro Police District, who say they've seen far too many preventable thefts from vehicles lately. The department says the thefts have one thing in common, unlocked cars and valuables left inside them. They're reminding locals to protect their property by locking their vehicles, never leaving valuables inside their cars, taking keys and garage remotes with you at all times, and parking in well-lit areas when possible. The Snowy Monaro Regional Council is calling on the community to help get the region looking its best by taking part in the Great Spring Cleanup 2026. The cleanup is back for its 3rd year, inviting locals to come together with their friends or family and host an event or join one for the good of the community. You can register your cleanup event online at cleanup.org.au to get a free organiser kit with everything you need for a successful event. And the Jindabyne Public School is celebrating this year's NAPLAN results for its Year 3 and 5 students. The school says it has seen positive progress across all areas of learning, with results comparable to the state results and statistically similar school groups. It says the results are an opportunity to recognise the hard work, dedication and commitment of students and staff.
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8: The Canberra Raiders head coach has reflected on this year's season following their final match last weekend. Ricky Stewart says they're still looking for players to fill the gaps next season, but overall they're feeling all right.
9: You know, losing some experience in the middle with Red and Morgan, Josh, that's a very inside of it is one thing we've lost. But if we are short in a couple of areas, it is in the middle. And, you know, we're still looking for some players in that position. But we've got some younger players who, you know, have had good seasons. Adam Mariotta's had a wonderful season this year.
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0: Possible morning showers, tomorrow a shower or two, Wednesday morning frost and cloudy, and Thursday morning frost and sunny. Cooma dropping to 3 tonight, a top of 22 today, Jindabyne a high of 19 after a night's low of 7, and Canberra climbing to 23 today, and a low this evening of 7 degrees.
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1: Prova Classic, XLFM 96.1, Craig Pritchard, it's The Local Breakfast. Hey, Apple's upcoming Apple Watch Series 12 introduces a feature called Audio Intelligence, and the internet is not loving it. The watch uses its built-in microphone far more than previous models to detect important sounds like alarms, sirens, doorbells, or a baby crying. But the real controversy comes from Live Rewind, which lets users double-press the digital crown to see a 15-second text snippet of what was just said in a conversation. And there's also Siri Recap, which creates high-level summaries of conversations for later review. Many people online say the feature feels creepy and straight out of Black Mirror, worried about the idea of a watch quietly capturing conversations. Apple insists the watch does not store audio, processes everything in a secure hardware enclave, and immediately deletes it to protect privacy. The watch launches on the 18th of September, and whether people love it or fear it, it's definitely one of Apple's boldest moves yet. If your watch starts remembering conversations better than you do, it might be time you got a software update. 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

0: 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Coming up after 6.30, got music from Men at Work and Savage Garden, and don't forget, after 8 this morning, I'm going to be making the phone call to some lucky person who got themselves onto our list. And, of course, over the last 3 weeks, if you're on it, it could be you that we give a call to, and then you officially tell us whether you want to go to Bryan Adams in Paris or Duran Duran in London. Best of luck to you.
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6: This is Budgie Baker, start of a new week, and we're left with just one resort still standing after what has been a pretty topsy-turvy season. Perisher, well, they're really putting in all efforts to keep the snow cover alive for as long as they can, and you have to give them credit for that. And Front Valley, probably the pick today for the skiers and boarders. Drebber, they wound up the season yesterday with Friday Fat hanging in there till the very end, and now they've decided to move towards some summer fun. So, Drebber, thanks for the memories. Let's make the most of what's left, see what the ensuing days bring as far as weather goes, as there may even be some snow in a day or two. Not a lot, but anything will help.
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7: From the Capital Radio Newsroom, good morning. I'm Tia Priest-Willamott. A new survey shows voters have lost faith in the Albanese government's ability to manage the economy. Michael Packey reports.
8: The latest Resolve Political Monitor surveyed more than 2,000 voters over the past week. It's found most have given up on Labor when it comes to economic management, especially in the wake of its May budget. There's growing concern about the nation's debt, and many believe government spending needs to come down. The poll found the Liberals are again regarded as best placed to manage the economy. Voter trust in Prime Minister Anthony Albanese has crashed, but Labor's core support remains steady at 28%. One Nation is on 27%. The coalition has improved to 24%. Michael Packey, Canberra.
7: New research shows Australia is heading for its worst ever decade of productivity growth. A key business group warns productivity has fallen every year since 2020. To make up for the decline, Australia would need to see 3% annual growth over the next 4 years. Business Council Chief Executive Bran Black argues we are falling behind similar countries.
9: Korea improving their productivity performance over five-year, six-year period by about 11 to 12%. The United States has gone forwards by almost 10%. Even New Zealand has gone forwards by about 3.5%. Over the same period, Australia went backwards.
7: Overseas, the US president has left the door open for changes in the approach to the war with Iran prior to the midterm elections. Donald Trump had said oil prices would start dropping again after November, suggesting the conflict was going to end immediately after people went to the polls. He claims officials in Tehran are desperate to solve the situation.
10: Look, it could end before the midterm, but it'll end after the midterm. Iran, I will tell you this. Iran wants to make a deal so bad. They're calling constantly. They want to make a deal.
7: And 1 in 3 surveyed Australians believe artificial intelligence will eventually contribute to a mass mortality event. Several AI heavyweights have agreed development on super intelligent AI systems should be slowed down. The Penrith Panthers have qualified for a 7th consecutive preliminary final with a 19-12 win over the Sydney Roosters. Nathan Cleary broke the deadlock 10 minutes from full-time with a field goal before Brian To'o picked up a loose ball and ran away to score to put the game to bed. The Roosters will now host the Sharks in an elimination final on Saturday night, while the Knights will travel to play the Warriors at Eden Park on Sunday afternoon. To the NRLW, the Broncos are heading to another final series following their dominant win over the Warriors. They will take on the Newcastle Knights this Saturday. And that's the latest news update from the Capital Radio Newsroom. I'm Tia Priest-Willamott.
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11: 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Guthaga Road's open to the village and Alpine Way's open to Thredbo and beyond. 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The Link Road to Selwyn Snow Resort is open. Elliott Way's also open and Kermit to Brown Mountain, no current information is available. 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
12: Possible morning showers. Tomorrow a shower or two. Wednesday, morning frost and cloudy. And Thursday, morning frost and sunny. Coomer dropping to 3 tonight, a top of 22 today. Ginnabine, a high of 19 and a low of 7. And Canberra climbing to 23 today, a low this evening of 7 degrees.
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12: Coming up soon, we'll check out the Guinness World Records for 2027 book and some new records that are popping up. 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

0: Forever Classic, XLFM 96.1, Craig Pritchard. It's the local breakfast in Savage Garden. I want you. Hey, the Guinness World Records 2027 book has dropped, and this year's lineup is a glorious mix of extreme talent, engineering madness, and pure delight for weirdness. The editor-in-chief, Craig Glenday, says tens of thousands of record hopefuls applied, resulting in a fresh compendium of the most incredible achievements on Earth and beyond. Highlights include Phoenix Giselle Hicks, who became the youngest female yoga instructor at just 5 years and 337 days old after completing a full 200-hour course. There's Ephemeral Remy, now officially the most tattooed person, multiple layers with up to 40 layers of ink covering 90% of his body and some spots tattooed over 100 times. Italian mechanic Andrea Marazzi has built a Fiat Panda into the narrowest drivable car, measuring just 19.76 inches wide, basically a car you could lose behind a bookshelf. Fresh inventor Ruth Amos constructed the world's largest hair dryer, stretching 5 feet 9 in length and 5 foot 3 tall. Other standout records include 87 digits memorized underwater, 77 table spins in 30 seconds, and 13,201 item frog collections, and Hugo, a towering Shire horse measuring 6 foot 6.3 inches at the shoulder. At this point, Guinness needs a new category. Most people wondering, how is that even a thing? Forever Classic, XLFM.
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0: Forever Classic XLFM 96.1 with Craig Pritchard. Coming up after 7, Robert Palmer and Tina Turner. And it's National Creamfield Donut Day, and I'll tell you all the goodness you can do on this very special day. 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
1: 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Building Snowy 2.0. Australia's biggest battery right here in the Snowy Mountains.
2: This is Budgie Baker, start of a new week, and we're left with just one resort still standing after what has been a pretty topsy-turvy season. Perisher, well, they're really putting in all efforts to keep the snow cover alive for as long as they can, and you have to give them credit for that. And Front Valley, probably the pick today for the skiers and boarders. Drebbo, they wound up the season yesterday with Friday Flat hanging in there till the very end, and now they've decided to move towards some summer fun. So Drebbo, thanks for the memories. Let's make the most of what's left, see what the ensuing days bring as far as weather goes, as there may even be some snow in a day or two. Not a lot, but anything will help.
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5: From the Capital Radio Newsroom, good morning. I'm Tia Priest-Willamott. One Nation has unveiled its immigration policy with plans to slash the number of people coming into the country. The minor party would cut foreign temporary visa holders by more than 750,000 over the space of 3 years. Net overseas migration would turn negative before settling at an annual target of 130,000 under the proposal. Shadow Home Affairs Minister John O'Dunham has told News 24 he believes One Nation's plan could hurt the economy.
6: You cannot separate out the cut to migration from the impact on the economy. Yes, it's important to bring numbers down, absolutely, but you have to do it in a way that doesn't destroy the economy.
5: Meanwhile, voters are urging the federal and state governments to slash spending in a bid to address growing debt. The latest Resolve Political Monitor shows people are losing faith in the Albanese government to manage the economy. Voter trust in the Prime Minister is also evaporating as the government continues to be punished over its May budget. Overseas, the leaders of Scotland, Ireland and Wales are preparing to sign a joint document aimed at dissolving the United Kingdom. Belfast reporter James McCarthy says they're demanding the British government provide them the right to hold referendums for independence.
7: Today we have the party leaders meeting in Cardiff in Wales. They will be discussing areas of mutual interest in terms of international relations, but we can also expect the parties to sign a document demanding that the British government prepare for and facilitate referendums.
5: And back here in Australia, the country's biggest taxi fleet operator has blacklisted 100 drivers in the past 3 months for overcharging and other misconduct. 13 Cabs and Silver Service is calling for a national register of disqualified drivers to stop them working in the industry. Nathan Cleary is facing a nervous wait for the Match Review Committee's charge sheet following their 19-12 win over the Roosters in their qualifying final. The Penrith halfback was sin-binned right on the stroke of half-time for making contact with the kicking leg of Hugo Savala. A Grade 2 charge would have Cleary facing a suspension for their preliminary final against the Warriors or Knights. The Sydney Swans have come out on top of the GWS Giants in their AFLW Derby at Henson Park, the Swans finishing 87-56. And more pain for Oscar Piastri, this time at the Spanish Grand Prix, with the Australian having to settle for eighth. The Australian made contact with Mercedes' George Russell twice on the opening lap after starting from seventh on the grid. The Australian says it was a pretty tough afternoon.
8: It was pretty painful, obviously, from lap one. And, not much I really could have done from there. Yeah, the timing of the VSC was certainly not ideal for us.
5: And that's the latest news update from the Capital Radio Newsroom. I'm Tia Priest-Willamott.
9: Continuing with XLFM local news, thanks to Red Energy, the 100% Australian energy retailer owned by Snowy Hydro, I'm Brad McIntosh. Two boaters have been safely rescued from Lake Eucombeen after their vessel became grounded at Cobrabold Bay on Saturday. Marine Rescue Alpine Lakes volunteers responded shortly after 9 p.m. on Friday, working alongside New South Wales Police and the SES. Using radar and forward-looking infrared technology, Marine Rescue located the two men in the darkness and cold conditions. An SES floodboat reached the stranded boaters, who were cold but uninjured, while Marine Rescue vessel Alpine Lakes 20 attached a tow line and refloated the vessel. The men and their boat were towed to Old Adaminaby with the Marine Rescue crew returning to bay shortly after 1 a.m. Marine Rescue New South Wales is reminding boaters to wear life jackets, carry warm clothing, navigation lights and a personal locator beacon, and to take extra care around hazards such as submerged rocks and trees. And residents across the Snowy Monaro will have access to free legal advice by phone this week. South Coast and Country Community Law is offering the free service on Wednesday with advice available on a range of legal matters. The organisation says bookings are essential with appointments available by calling their phone number. Sessions will run between 10 a.m. and 2 p.m.
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9: The Canberra Raiders are enjoying their off-season, holding confidence for the next after the strong debut of several players. Last weekend's game saw the Green Machine record one last win for the season, with debutant Kobe Black playing a huge role in the result. Captain Joe Tarpany says they know what needs to happen in the off-season.
10: As a group, I think we've just got to tighten up. I think it happens to every team, you know, you get injuries. But I think next year is going to be a different challenge with a couple young fellas coming through. But I'm looking forward to it. I think youth brings excitement and energy, and I'm looking forward to seeing what we got in the off-season. And
9: that's the latest XLFM local news. 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
20: 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On the Snowy Mountains Highway, the road is open, the Link Road to Selwyn Snow Resort is open, Elliott Way's also open, and Kermit Brown Mountain, the road is open. Keep it here for all the latest winter road updates.
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0: Possible morning showers. Tomorrow a shower at 2. Wednesday morning frost and cloudy. And Thursday morning frost and sunny. Cooma dropping to 3 tonight, a top of 22 today. Jindabyne a high of 19 and a night's low of 7. Canberra climbing to 23 and a low this evening of 7 degrees.
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And later this morning, our winner will choose their adventure. 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

0: 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Hey, today is National Cream-Filled Donut Day, and it's celebrated every September 14th. 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
6: 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On the Snowy Mountains Highway, the road is open, Link Road to Selwyn Snow Resort is open, Elliott Way is also open and Kermit and Brown Mountain, the road is open. Keep it here for all the latest winter road updates.
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0: Nova Classic, XLFM 96.1, Craig Pritchard. It's the local breakfast. And after 8 o'clock this morning, I'm going to be making that phone call to some lucky person who put themselves on the standby list. And which one did you pick? Bryan Adams live in Paris or Duran Duran live in London? Well, we'll make the winning call and see what they pick and where they want to go. And it could be you that gets that call. So make sure you've got your phone close by between 8 and 9 this morning. 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
1: 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Australian energy starts right here in the Snowy Mountains.
2: This is Budgie Baker, start of a new week, and we're left with just one resort still standing after what has been a pretty topsy-turvy season. Perisher, well, they're really putting in all efforts to keep the snow cover alive for as long as they can, and you have to give them credit for that. And Front Valley, probably the pick today for the skiers and boarders. Drebber, they wound up the season yesterday with Friday Flat hanging in there till the very end, and now they've decided to move towards some summer fun. So Drebber, thanks for the memories. Let's make the most of what left, see what the ensuing days bring as far as weather goes, as there may even be some snow in a day or two. Not a lot, but anything will help.
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3: From the Capital Radio Newsroom, good morning, I'm Tia Priest-Willamott. One Nation has unveiled its immigration policy with plans to slash the number of people coming into the country. The minor party would cut foreign temporary visa holders by more than 750,000 over the space of 3 years. Net overseas migration would turn negative before settling at an annual target of 130,000 under the proposal. Shadow Home Affairs Minister John O'Dunham has told News 24 he believes One Nation's plan could hurt the economy.
4: You cannot separate out the cut to migration from the impact on the economy. Yes, it's important to bring numbers down, absolutely, but you have to do it in a way that doesn't destroy the economy.
3: Meanwhile, voters are urging the federal and state governments to slash spending in a bid to address growing debt. The latest Resolve Political Monitor shows people are losing faith in the Albanese government to manage the economy. Voter trust in the Prime Minister is also evaporating as the government continues to be punished over its May budget. Overseas, the leaders of Scotland, Ireland and Wales are preparing to sign a joint document aimed at dissolving the United Kingdom. Belfast reporter James McCarthy says they're demanding the British government provide them the right to hold referendums for independence.
5: Today we have the party leaders' meeting in Cardiff in Wales. They will be discussing areas of mutual interest in terms of international relations, but we can also expect the parties to sign a document demanding that the British government prepare for and facilitate referendums.
3: And back here in Australia, the country's biggest taxi fleet operator has blacklisted 100 drivers in the past 3 months for overcharging and other misconduct. 13 Cabs and Silver Service is calling for a national register of disqualified drivers to stop them working in the industry. Nathan Cleary is facing a nervous wait for the Match Review Committee's charge sheet following their 19-12 win over the Roosters in their qualifying final. The Penrith halfback was sin-binned right on the stroke of half-time for making contact with the kicking leg of Hugo Savala. A Grade 2 charge would have Cleary facing a suspension for their preliminary final against the Warriors or Knights. The Sydney Swans have come out on top of the GWS Giants in their AFLW Derby at Henson Park, the Swans finishing 87-56. And more pain for Oscar Piastri, this time at the Spanish Grand Prix, with the Australian having to settle for eighth. The Australian made contact with Mercedes' George Russell twice on the opening lap after starting from seventh on the grid. The Australian says it was a pretty tough afternoon.
6: It was pretty painful, obviously, from lap one. And, not much I really could have done from there. Yeah, the timing of the VSC was certainly not ideal for us.
3: And that's the latest news update from the Capital Radio Newsroom. I'm Tia Priest-Willamott.
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7: Transport for New South Wales would like to advise Kosciuszko Road's open to Perisher and through to Charlotte Pass, Guthaga Road's open to the village and Alpine Way's open to Thredbo and beyond. On the Snowy Mountains Highway, the road is open, the Link Road to Selwyn Snow Resort is open, Elliott Way's also open and Kermit and Brown Mountain, the road is open. Keep it here for all the latest winter road updates.
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8: Possible morning showers. Tomorrow a shower or two. Wednesday, morning frost and cloudy. And Thursday, morning frost and sunny. Cooma dropping to 3 tonight and a top of 22 today. Jindabyne a high of 19 after a night's low of 7. and Canberra climbing to 23 and a low this evening of 7 degrees.
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1: And got a late birthday here that was for Friday, and that's out to Kaz Rasen, who turned the big 5-0 from Jindabyne, and lots of love from Paul, Ryan, Emily, Taylor and Brody, and a happy 50th. Mum, love you lots and lots, and hope you had a great day and a big weekend for that matter. 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

0: 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It's the local breakfast. National Parents Day off today. And, yep, it's all about giving parents a real break, not the 30-second breather between packing lunches and wiping tears, but an actual moment to pause and breathe. It's a day that acknowledges the constant, often invisible work parents do every single day, from fixing things to making memories. And the day encourages parents to step away guilt-free, reminding them they matter too, even when no one's asking for snacks or help with homework. Families can celebrate with picnics, maybe surprise date nights, memory scrapbooks, volunteering together, or hosting a community potluck, all aimed at connection, appreciation, and giving parents a moment to reset. That's providing the kids will allow you to do so. And apparently it was created by Epic back in 2021. The day's grown steadily, encouraging communities to say thank you in a meaningful way and spotlighting the importance of, the rest for caregivers everywhere, and in particular parents. So give parents the day off, because even superheroes need a break from being asked, where's my other shoe? Forever Classic XLFM.
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13: Transport for New South Wales would like to advise Kosciuszko Road's open to Perisher and through to Charlotte Pass. Guthaga Road's open to the village, and Alpine Way's open to Thredbo and beyond. On the Snowy Mountains Highway, the road is open. The Link Road to Selwyn Snow Resort is open. Elliott Way is also open. And Kermit Brown Mountain, the road is open. Keep it here for all the latest winter road updates.
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0: Forever Classic, XLFN 96.1 with Craig Pritchard, Michael Jackson and Beat It. Well, after 8 o'clock, I'm not going to tell you when, but sometime next hour, I'm going to be making a phone call. And it could be to you, because I'm going to get that standby list and pick a name out of it. And whoever it is gets to pick Duran Duran live in London or Bryan Adams live in Paris with $5,000 spending money, return airfares for two, and you are going to have the trip of a lifetime. Who will it be? Maybe it's you.
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1: 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Building Snowy 2.0. Australia's biggest battery right here in the Snowy Mountains.
7: This is Budgie Baker, start of a new week, and we're left with just one resort still standing after what has been a pretty topsy-turvy season. Perisher, well, they're really putting in all efforts to keep the snow cover alive for as long as they can, and you have to give them credit for that. And Front Valley, probably the pick today for the skiers and boarders. Drebber, they wound up the season yesterday with Friday Flat hanging in there till the very end, and now they've decided to move towards some summer fun. So, Drebber, thanks for the memories. Let's make the most of what's left, see what the ensuing days bring as far as weather goes, as there may even be some snow in a day or two. Not a lot, but anything will help.
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8: From the Capital Radio Newsroom, good morning. I'm Tia Priest-Willamott. A Labor minister says One Nation's migration plan would smash key industries, including aged care and construction. The Pauline Hanson-led party is promising to slash foreign temporary visa holders by more than 750,000 over 3 years. Visa applications from countries marked Do Not Travel on Smart Traveller would also be paused. Health Minister Mark Butler has told Today, it is easy to make a headlining-grabbing promise, but you have to make decisions carefully.
9: This is a careful balancing act between the capacity of the country to absorb migration numbers and the needs of our economy, particularly those sectors like construction, like health, aged care and disabilities that rely so heavily on migrant workers at a time where we have very low unemployment.
8: Two key players in the artificial intelligence industry have welcomed calls for a slowdown in development of the technology. Sam Altman of OpenAI and Elon Musk of xAI have agreed with a plan put forward by Anthropic boss Dario Amodi to safeguard against the risk of AI agents taking over the internet. The proposal calls for independent regulators to oversee firms. Mr. Amodi has told CNN collaboration will be needed to mitigate the risk.
10: As we get to the pace of model releases, right? That's commercial activity. And in order for companies to coordinate directly on commercial activity, they need to do so working with the government.
8: An Australian tourist who fell from a cliff at a popular destination near Bali has been identified as a Queensland woman. The 29-year-old was confirmed dead after falling around 180 metres on Saturday. The Foreign Affairs Department is providing consular assistance to her family. And business, unions and community groups are joining forces with the New South Wales government to push for changes to the GST carve-up. The Commonwealth has ruled out changes to the system, despite a Productivity Commission report recommending an overhaul. The Sydney Roosters will have to go the long way in the final series after going down to the Panthers 19-12 in their preliminary final. Daly Cherry Evans missed a field goal attempt from right in front in the final 5 minutes before some desperate ball movement gifted a match-sealing runaway try to Penrith. Coach Trent Robinson says they just didn't execute in the crucial moments.
11: Obviously Cleary took his with the 1 point. And then there was a few moments there where we missed. I don't think we finished a set when we got field position down there, the good ball sets. We just sort of missed our opportunities, a few errors.
8: The Roosters will now host the Sharks in an elimination final at Allianz Stadium on Saturday night. And Formula One Championship leader Kimi Antonelli has taken out the Spanish Grand Prix ahead of Max Verstappen and Lando Norris, Aussie Oscar Piastri finishing in eighth. And that's the latest news update from the Capital Radio Newsroom. I'm Tia Priest-Willamott.
12: Continuing with XLFM local news, thanks to Red Energy, the 100% Australian energy retailer owned by Snowy Hydro, I'm Brad McIntosh. Snowy Mountains locals are being reminded to lock up their cars and homes amid a recent number of preventable thefts. The Monaro Police District says the thefts have one thing in common, unlocked cars and valuables left inside them. They're reminding locals to protect their property by locking their vehicles, never leaving valuables inside their car, taking keys and garage remotes with you at all times, and parking in well-lit areas when possible. Tourism revenue in Tumut has reportedly risen by 18% since 2025 after its holiday park changed hands. Reflections Holiday were appointed to manage the park, investing $1 million to install four tiny homes riverside and upgrade the existing camp kitchen. Internal data shows that from March last year to July this year, over 43,000 nights of accommodation and guests extended the average length of their stay. And the Great Spring Cleanup is back for 2026, and Snowy Mountains locals are being encouraged to get involved if they can. It's a nationwide initiative organised by Clean Up Australia. The Spring Clean is back for its third year, urging locals and those across the country to host a local event or join one and to help keep the region clean. If you're interested, you can register at the cleanup.org.au website.
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12: Canberra Raiders' season has wrapped up for another year after a strong final result against the Cowboys last week. The performance of debutant halfback Kobe Black was a highlight, who scored 26 points and broke the NRL record for most points scored by a player on debut. Head coach Ricky Stewart says, what a way to start a career.
13: Yeah, it was special. He did a really good job, and it was a quite remarkable the amount of points he scored and the way the game actually panned out.
12: And that's the latest XLFM local news. If you have a local news lead, go to xlfm.com.au and click local news. I'm Brad McIntosh.
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14: Transport for New South Wales would like to advise Kosciuszko Road's open to Perisher and through to Charlotte Pass, Guthaga Road's open to the village, and Alpine Way's open to Thredbo and beyond. On the Snowy Mountains Highway, the road is open, the Link Road to Selwyn Snow Resort is open, Elliott Way's also open, and Kermit Brow Mountain, the road is open. Keep it here for all the latest winter road updates.
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0: Possible morning showers. Tomorrow, a shower or two. Wednesday, morning frost, then cloudy. And Thursday, morning frost, then sunny. Cooma dropping to 3 tonight, a top of 22 today. Jindabyne a high of 19 today and a night's low of 7. Canberra climbing to 23 and a low this evening of 7 degrees.
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0: 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Getting close now to making that phone call. Hey, the Guinness World Records 2027 book has dropped, and this year's lineup is a glorious mix of extreme talent, engineering madness and pure delightful weirdness. Editor-in-Chief Craig Glenday says tens of thousands of record hopefuls applied, resulting in a fresh compendium of the most incredible achievements on Earth. Highlights include Phoenix Gazelle Hicks, who became the youngest female yoga instructor at just 5 years old and 337 days after completing a full 200-hour course. There's Ephemeral Remy, now officially the most tattooed person, multiple layers, with up to 40 layers of ink covering 90% of his body, some spots tattooed over 100 times. Why? Italian mechanic Andrea Marazzi rebuilt a Fiat Panda into the narrowest drivable car, measuring just 19.76 inches wide, basically a car you could lose behind a bookshelf. And British inventor Ruth Amos constructed the world's largest hairdryer, stretching at 5 feet 9 in length and 5 feet 3 tall. Other standout records included 87 digits memorised underwater, 77 table spins in 30 seconds, and a 13,201 item frog collection. Hugo, a towering Shire horse, measuring 6 foot 6.3 at shoulder. Right. At this point, Guinness needs a new category. Most people wondering, how is that even a thing? Forever Classic, XLFM.
1: 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All that she wants is another baby. 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
5: 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Guthaga Road's open to the village and Alpine Way's open to Thredbo and beyond. On the Snowy Mountains Highway, the road is open. Link Road to Selwyn Snow Resort is open. Elliott Way's also open. And Kermit to Brown Mountain, the road is open. Keep it here for all the latest Winter Road Updates.
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11: This is Budgie Baker, start of a new week, and we're left with just one resort still standing after what has been a pretty topsy-turvy season. Perisher, well, they're really putting in all efforts to keep the snow cover alive for as long as they can, and you have to give them credit for that. And Front Valley, probably the pick today for the skiers and boarders. Drebbo, they wound up the season yesterday with Friday Flat hanging in there till the very end, and now they've decided to move towards some summer fun. So, Drebbo, thanks for the memories. Let's make the most of what's left, see what the ensuing days bring as far as weather goes, as there may even be some snow in a day or two. Not a lot, but anything will help.
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2: From the Capital Radio Newsroom, good morning. I'm Tia Priest-Willamott. A Labor minister says One Nation's migration plan would smash key industries, including aged care and construction. The Pauline Hanson-led party is promising to slash foreign temporary visa holders by more than 750,000 over 3 years. Visa applications from countries marked Do Not Travel on Smart Traveller would also be paused. Health Minister Mark Butler has told Today, it is easy to make a headlining-grabbing promise, but you have to make decisions carefully.
3: This is a careful balancing act between the capacity of the country to absorb migration numbers and the needs of our economy, particularly those sectors like construction, like health, aged care and disabilities that rely so heavily on migrant workers at a time where we have very low unemployment.
2: Two key players in the artificial intelligence industry have welcomed calls for a slowdown in development of the technology. Sam Altman of OpenAI and Elon Musk of xAI have agreed with a plan put forward by Anthropic boss Dario Amodi to safeguard against the risk of AI agents taking over the internet. The proposal calls for independent regulators to oversee firms. Mr. Amodi has told CNN collaboration will be needed to mitigate the risk.
4: As we get to the pace of model releases, right? That's commercial activity. And in order for companies to coordinate directly on commercial activity, they need to do so working with the government.
2: An Australian tourist who fell from a cliff at a popular destination near Bali has been identified as a Queensland woman. The 29-year-old was confirmed dead after falling around 180 metres on Saturday. The Foreign Affairs Department is providing consular assistance to her family. And business, unions and community groups are joining forces with the New South Wales government to push for changes to the GST carve-up. The Commonwealth has ruled out changes to the system, despite a Productivity Commission report recommending an overhaul. The Sydney Roosters will have to go the long way in the final series after going down to the Panthers 19-12 in their preliminary final. Daly Cherry-Evans missed a field goal attempt from right in front in the final 5 minutes before some desperate ball movement gifted a match-sealing runaway try to Penrith. Coach Trent Robinson says they just didn't execute in the crucial moments.
5: Obviously Cleary took his with the 1 point. And then there was a few moments there where we missed. I don't think we finished a set when we got field position down there. The good ball sets, we just sort of missed our opportunities, a few errors.
2: The Roosters will now host the Sharks in an elimination final at Allianz Stadium on Saturday night. And Formula One Championship leader Kimi Antonelli has taken out the Spanish Grand Prix ahead of Max Verstappen and Lando Norris, Aussie Oscar Piastri finishing in eighth. And that's the latest news update from the Capital Radio Newsroom. I'm Tia Priest-Willamott.
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6: Transport for New South Wales would like to advise Kosciuszko Road's open to Perisher and through to Charlotte Pass. Guthaga Road's open to the village and Alpine Way's open to Thredbo and beyond. On the Snowy Mountains Highway, the road is open. Link Road to Selwyn Snow Resort is open. Elliott Way's also open. And Kermit at Brown Mountain, the road is open. Keep it here for all the latest winter road updates.
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7: Possible morning showers, tomorrow a shower or two, Wednesday morning frost and cloudy, and Thursday morning frost and sunny. Cooma dropping to 3 tonight, a top of 22 today. Ginderbine a high of 19 and a night's low of 7. Canberra climbing to 23 and a low this evening of 7 degrees.
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7: Apparently, Ray Gunn's gone viral again after NFL dance performance at the MCG mocked her. 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

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Look at that mama, she got it sticking in the cameraman. And we could have some. And he's up there. What's that? Hawaiian noises. He's banging.

0: 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You play the
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4: All right, I have made the phone call, and we are now talking to our big winner of our Superstar Experience, where you get to choose your adventure. Congratulations to Donna Riley. How are you, Donna?
5: I'm good, thank you. And I'm fabulous, actually.
4: I bet you are, because you know why I'm calling. You now have a chance to pick for real, this time it's for real, Duran Duran live in London or Brian Adams live in Paris. What's it going to be?
5: Duran Duran in London.
4: Hey, well done. Go Duran Duran. good stuff. And yeah, you'll love London. $5,000 spending money for you too in London. What would you do with that?
5: I don't know, but I'm certainly going to try and
4: make the most of it. Well, you'll be able to do that for sure. Now, here's the question I ask everybody. Who are you going to take with you?
5: I'm taking my daughter.
4: Oh, that's fantastic.
5: She'll just love it.
4: She certainly will. Hey, a couple of girls out in the town for a week. Watch out in London.
5: Yes.
4: Particularly going to Duran Duran. Does she love Duran Duran as much as you? Because a lot of younger girls do these days.
5: To be honest, I'm not sure, but sure, she's going to.
4: You're about to make her a Duran Duran fan.
5: I will.
4: And were you one of those screaming girls when Duran Duran first came out back in the
5: 80s?
4: Yeah.
5: Yes.
4: Oh, yeah, absolutely. You know what? I actually went to their first tour that came out here in, I think it was 82. And I was amongst so many screaming girls, it almost felt like a Beatles concert. They were that loud. You might have been.
5: I could only imagine that.
4: Yeah, absolutely. Well, now you won't have to imagine it anymore. You're doing the real thing.
5: I know. I can't believe it. I'm absolutely amazed, blown away.
4: This particular concert's actually a Halloween show. So they'll be dressed up in all kinds of stuff, and they'll probably add a couple of special extra Halloween songs that they do, because they've done a version of Psycho Killer and Evil Woman, their very own version of it, and I'm sure they'll be doing that at the show. So that'll be a bonus for you.
5: Oh, absolutely.
4: Yeah, absolutely.
5: Wow. Well, Hungry Like a Wolf.
4: Oh, yes. That is certainly one of their big ones, isn't it? They've had so many great songs. Is that your favourite? Yeah. Duran Duran song?
5: Yeah, it would be. Yeah. It would be my favourite.
4: Yes, when you hear that song, it's one of the ultimate 80s songs, isn't it? You just think of the 80s straight away. Like you pretty much do with Duran Duran, although they've never split up. They've actually been around for quite a while. But hey, well done. Congratulations. You are heading to London and going to the O2 Arena on the 31st of October. And just as much fun as that, $5,000 spending money with your daughter to go around and have some fun in London.
5: Thank you so much. Hey, I can't believe it. It's amazing.
4: Thank you very much. And, we will actually be getting into another Superstar Experience, believe it, in a few months' time. So, stay listening. But you are now heading off in a few months' time, so you better make sure you've got that passport ready for you and your daughter.
5: I certainly will.
4: Good stuff.
5: Thank you so much.
4: Thank you, Donna, and you have a great time.
5: We will. Thank you so
4: Good
5: much.
4: Stuff. I'm so glad she's picked Duran Duran. We had so many people saying Brian Adams, and now Duran Duran's finally got up and won the competition, which is fantastic. And thanks to everybody who took part. Cool.

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10: 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On the Snowy Mountains Highway, the road is open, the Link Road to Selwyn Snow Resort is open, Elliott Way's also open and Kuma to Brown Mountain, the road is open. Keep it here for all the latest winter road updates.
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0: 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Coming up after 9, we'll get stuck into a 30-minute music marathon to kickstart your workday, Escape Club. 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
9: 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Building Snowy 2.0. Australia's biggest battery right here in the Snowy Mountains.
10: This is Budgie Baker, start of a new week, and we're left with just one resort still standing after what has been a pretty topsy-turvy season. Perisher, well, they're really putting in all efforts to keep the snow cover alive for as long as they can, and you have to give them credit for that. And Front Valley, probably the pick today for the skiers and boarders. Drebbo, they wound up the season yesterday with Friday Flat hanging in there till the very end, and now they've decided to move towards some summer fun. So, Drebbo, thanks for the memories. Let's make the most of what's left, see what the ensuing days bring as far as weather goes, as there may even be some snow in a day or two. Not a lot, but anything will help.
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12: From the Capital Radio Newsroom, good morning. I'm Tia Priest-Willamott. A new opinion poll shows voters are increasingly losing trust in the Albanese government's ability to manage the economy. According to the Resolve Political Monitor, more people would support spending cuts to rein in ballooning debt. The survey shows the Liberals have regained the mantle as best place to manage the economy, especially during a crisis. New analysis shows Australia is on track for its worst decade of productivity growth in 60 years. The Business Council says productivity has been declining each year since 2020. Chief Executive Bran Black argues high productivity is the key to better living standards.
13: The types of changes that have been made in recent times actively take productivity enhancement off the table. And what that means is that we can end up in a situation where we see wage increases, but they're not real wage increases that mean that workers at the end of the day feel like they're actively going backwards.
12: The federal government will reportedly consider restoring cuts to the fuel excise as the Middle East conflict escalates. There are fears fuel prices could rise towards the previous peak of $2.60 a litre as global oil prices surge. Advocates are highlighting the need for urgent reform around the financial support available to recovering cancer patients. Latest data has found nearly two-thirds of patients received no government assistance in their journey. The Cancer Council's David Martin says the costs don't just end for someone who's entered remission.
14: What we have is people with lived experience often finding that, you know, very quickly those costs grow over time and it can be quite significant and impactful on their life.
12: And Australia's first female High Court judge, Mary Gaudron, has died at the age of 83. Governor General Sam Mostyn says she broke new ground and inspired generations of Australians to pursue careers in law and public service. Alexander Zverev has won his first US Open singles crown, beating American Ben Shelton in four sets, 6-3, 7-6, 5-7, 6-2, as heard on Stan Sports.
15: Alexander Zverev is the US Open champion.
16: 6-3, 7-6.
17: I don't think he realizes.
15: He didn't know. My goodness. That is incredible. That shows you how in the zone Zverev has been.
12: And the Penrith Panthers have marched into a seventh straight preliminary final, beating the Roosters 19-12 in their qualifying final at CommBank Stadium. Nathan Cleary kicked a field goal to put his side in front before an error during some desperate Roosters attack gifted a runaway try to Brian To'o. Co-captain Isaiah Yeo says he's proud of how his side hung on while Cleary was in the sin bin at the start of the second half. And that's the latest news update from the Capital Radio Newsroom. I'm Tia Priest-Willamott.
18: Continuing with XLFM local news, thanks to Red Energy, the 100% Australian energy retailer owned by Snowy Hydro, I'm Brad McIntosh. Two boaters have been safely rescued from Lake Eucanbeen after their vessel became grounded at Cobrebold Bay. Marine Rescue Alpine Lakes volunteers responded shortly after 9 p.m. on Friday, working alongside New South Wales Police and the SES. Using radar and forward-looking infrared technology, Marine Rescue located the two men in the darkness and cold conditions. An SES flood boat reached the stranded boaters, who were cold but uninjured, while Marine Rescue vessel Alpine Lakes 20 attached a tow line and refloated the vessel. The men and their boat were towed to Old Adaminaby, with the Marine Rescue crew returning to base shortly after 1 a.m. Marine Rescue New South Wales is reminding boaters to wear life jackets, carry warm clothing, navigation lights and a personal locator beacon, and to take extra care around hazards such as submerged rocks and trees. Landholders with bushland properties between Bombala and northern Queanbeyan are being encouraged to take part in an annual citizen science project which uses audio monitors to detect koalas across the landscape. Local Land Services has put the call out, coinciding with new data from the Cold Country Koalas Project, which shows koalas in the southern Tablelands can have home ranges of up to 100 hectares with an estimated population density of between 1.2 and 5.7 koalas per 100 hectares. It's all in an effort to learn more about the local koala population and map where they are to undertake restoration works. And residents across the Snowy Monaro will have access to free legal advice by phone this week. South Coast and Country Community Law is offering the free service on Wednesday with advice available on a range of legal matters.
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18: ACT Brumbies are licking their wounds after going down to the New South Wales Waratahs 38-19 in round one of their Super Oz campaign. The Brumbies next go up against the Western Force on Sunday. And that's the latest XLFM local news. 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
17: Transport for New South Wales would like to advise Kosciuszko Road's open to Perisher and through to Charlotte Pass, Guthaga Road's open to the village, and Alpine Way's open to Thredbo and beyond. On the Snowy Mountains Highway, the road is open, the Link Road to Selwyn Snow Resort is open, Elliott Way's also open, and Kermit and Brown Mountain, the road is open. Keep it here for all the latest winter road updates.
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0: Possible morning showers. Tomorrow, a shower or two. Wednesday, morning frost and cloudy. And Thursday, morning frost and sunny. Cooma dropping to 3 tonight, a top of 22 today. Jindabyne, a high of 19 and a low of 7 tonight. Tomorrow, climbing to 23 in Canberra and a low this evening of 7.
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Alanis Morissette and Fleetwood Mac on the way. 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

0: Rover Classic XLFM 96.1. Craig Pritchard with Billy Ocean. And when the going gets tough, the tough get going. And we're going to do another 30-minute music marathon a little after 10 with Mike. Hey, possible morning showers today and a shower or two continuing tomorrow. On Wednesday, morning frost and cloudy. And Thursday, morning frost and sunny. Cooma, a top of 22 today and then dropping to 3 tonight. Jindabyne, a high of 19 today and getting down to a low of 7 overnight. Canberra, climbing to 23 and a low this evening of 7 degrees. Up shortly, we'll check out some Crowded House.
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7: 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On the Snowy Mountains Highway, the road is open, Link Road to Selwyn Snow Resort is open, Elliott Way's also open and Coomera Brow Mountain, the road is open. Keep it here for all the latest winter road updates.

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0: 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Coming up after 10, Mike Farah is in with a 30-minute music marathon with Lionel Richie. And The Cause. We've got 30-minute music marathons every hour throughout your workday. Enjoy, have a great one. I'll catch you again tomorrow morning.
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1: 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Australian energy starts right here in the Snowy Mountains.
7: This is Reggie Baker, start of a new week. It's a little bit overcast and quite warm out there today. And we're just left with one resort still standing after a pretty topsy-turvy season. Perisher really putting in all efforts to keep the snow cover alive for as long as they can. Centre Valley, Front Valley, the only choices today. Trebo, they wound up the season yesterday with Friday Flat hanging in right till the end. And they're going to move towards all their summer fun. Let's make the most of what's left, see what the ensuing days bring as far as weather goes. There may even be a little bit of snow in a day or two. Not a lot, but anything will help.
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8: From the Capital Radio Newsroom, good morning. I'm Tia Priest-Willamott. One Nation says a tough approach is needed to get Australia's migration rate to a more sustainable level. The minor party is proposing to slash student, skilled and family visas by 750,000 over 3 years. People from 26 countries with a do not travel warning would also be banned from coming to Australia. One Nation leader Pauline Hanson has taken to social media to sell her policy.
9: Tinkering around the edges will not fix the damage. For a period of 3 years, We will deliver net negative migration by drastically cutting the number of temporary visas.